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We're signing off, and up next is Body Rock with Mike B. So stay tuned. 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

0: Wow, now that's a big RV. But when's the last time you used it? Just imagine all the room you'll gain when you move that motorhome, RV, or other vehicle getting in the way. 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
1: 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And I hope to God they tour the States one of these days. And before that, we heard Meldamore with Doomslayer, 1:14 in the morning, WMNF, 88.5 Tampa Mike B, this edition of Body Rock. Right now, music from Illegal Funeral.

That's Dorian Electra. Her cover of Shakira's Hips Don't Lie. Start off the set with Houghton Freddy. 2:16 in the morning, WMNF 88.5 Tampa, Mike B. This edition of Body Rock. Right now, music from Madonna. Of course, the new release is called Confessions of a Dance Floor 2. This is I Feel So Free.

hate on Facebook, if that's really what happened, and kind of people are questioning Marco about it, but if he was a roommate, he would definitely know where she went. And he even said her favorite record was Love Roller Coaster by the Ohio Players, not a punk song at all, but a soul song. And she actually ended up making a few records, a couple of singles, and she made one back after she kind of got out of the scene, and she made the single with Rat Scabies, and it's a cover of Backstabbers. Here it is right here at WMNF.

That's the first of Reed's picks here on WMNF. Coming up after this next song, we have WMNF news. But first, this is a very cool song that I stumbled on this week. Give it a listen. Tell me what you think. This is Jade Bird with Uh-Huh.

0: Live from NPR News in Washington, I'm Korva Coleman. President Trump is moving to dismiss a $10 billion lawsuit he filed against the Internal Revenue Service. This is over the leak of his tax returns. NPR's Carrie Johnson reports Democrats in Congress are trying to intervene.
1: Lawyers for Trump have filed a notice to dismiss the unprecedented lawsuit against the government he leads. They say U.S. District

And that was Paul Westerberg in Mr. Rabbit. And he was from The Replacements, and they are a late 70s and early 80s band. And before that was Kacey Musgraves. She has a great talent for storytelling and just a good singer, too. Coming up is the Black Keys. They have a new one out, and it's called Peaches. It's the name of the CD or album, and this is called Stop Arguing Over Me.

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You're tuning in 88.5 WMNF. My name is Ben. This is the Monday Traffic Jam. That was Rodriguez doing Inner City Blues from his 1970 release, Cold Fact. An absolutely amazing record. One of my faves. It was recorded in Detroit. And then, just a year later, another record out of Detroit also had a song called Inner City Blues. The final song on Marvin Gaye's What's Going On, it's called Inner City Blues. Make Me Wanna Holler. Here it is right here on Traffic Jam on 88.5.

hustle, no rock and roll. Unless your name's Brewster, cause Brewster's a punk. Parents let go, cause it's magic in the air. Criticizing rap, shows you're out of order. 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And don't get offended while Mace Dosey does your daughter.

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